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That's 3BA. When it comes to the greatest music, we mean songs like this. Greatest music, we mean songs.

Emirates home of the classic hits, 3BA 102.3. There's Matthew Wilder and Break My Stride. Well, it's almost time for me to stride out of here. Thank you for your company. I hope you continue to enjoy this weekend. Have a great week. I'll be back next Saturday morning from 6 to do it all again. And then from 1 this afternoon, we head to Mars Stadium to cover the McDonald's Ballarat Football Netball League game of the day between North Ballarat and Bacchus Marsh. You can listen on air or online from 1 this afternoon here at 3BA, footy's home ground. Thanks to D2E Gym from Jellicombe to Wenderee. You're never too far from a D2E.

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0: Ballarat's 3BA. When it comes to the greatest music, we mean songs like this.
1: You're a rich girl and you're gone too far, 'cause you know it don't matter anyway.

0: Tonight's special guests, Birds of Tokyo, Vicar and Linda, Eskimo Joe, Boom Crash Opera, and Ella Hooper. Don't you be so reckless. Don't you be so reckless. Tickets on sale now through Ticketmaster. 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
1: I'm not having a repeat of my last business trip. I missed my flight. First up, I couldn't find a car park. Then I went to the wrong terminal.
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5: We're reaching for 11 degrees in Ballarat today. A cloudy Sunday with showers increasing. Tomorrow, showers with 11. On Tuesday, showers with 12 degrees. And on Wednesday, cloudy, a top of 13.
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0: week in music. That's a great song from the Beauty and the Beat debut album from the Go-Go's that came out this week in 1981.
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6: 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Feature artist.
0: Yeah, it's Simple Minds this week who are touring early in the new year with Gary Numan. The last time they visited Australia, they did shows with Icehouse. And last year was Soft Cell through the United States. I wondered when I talked with Jim Kerr whether or not these were just a great opportunity to catch up with old mates.
7: It is rather sweet. Yeah, I mean, I have to say, I mean, I suppose, you know, the real impetus, of course, is from the promoters who they say, well, this is the demograph in terms of age. And you can see the logic in that. We toured with Gary in 1979, right at his kind of commercial peak when he had that string of hits. We toured in Germany. And so it might be a stretch to say that we're old friends, but yeah, we did have a good rapport back in the days. You mentioned Mark Almond there, you know, when we worked with him in America last year, you know, backstage, he'd be talking. He was a DJ originally in a club in, I think it was Leeds, Sheffield, and talking about how he would play Love Song and I Travel and those were the... You didn't call them bangers in those days.
0: I remember going to nightclubs underage in the early 80s and hearing songs like Love Song. The Hideaway in Hobart was a favourite haunt of mine. DestroyAllLines.com to check out Simple Minds and Gary Numan's tour dates live in 2027. 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